0: Los 40. Buenas noches.
1: Bruno Mars. 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You deserve it, baby. You deserve
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3: I've been moving calm, don't start no trouble with me. 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

passion on me. Bad things, it's a lot of bad things that they wish and they wish and they wish and they wish and they wish and on me. Yeah. Ay, ay. 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I tell her only partly. I only